cancer. And my name is Larry. And I like a woman that loves everything and everybody.

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I told poor Joan. You've been talking. You've

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Too many shots I'd be passing out, cause I could never keep up. Quad rods, now I'm

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This was never meant for us.

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I called you here today for a bit of bad news. I won't be able to see you anymore because of my obligations and the ties that you have. We've been meeting here every day. And since this is our last day together, I want to hold you just one more time. When you turn and walk away, don't look back. I want to remember you just like this. Let's just kiss and say goodbye.

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The problem with these niggas is they too busy trying to make it go down. I'm trying to make it go up tonight. I mean, you only ride with TR's and Zenas. Most greatest, but the most hated.

One month ago today, I was happy as a lark. But now, I go for walks, to the movies, maybe to the park. I have a seat on the same old bench to watch the children play. You know, tomorrow is their future. But for me, just another day. They all gather around me. They seem to know my name. We laugh, tell a few jokes, but it still doesn't ease my pain. I know I can't hide from a memory, though day after day I've tried. I keep saying she'll be back, but today

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I know this is something I gotta do, but that don't mean I want to. What I'm trying to say is that

This has got to be the saddest day of my life. I called you here today for a bit of bad news. I won't be able to see you anymore because of my obligations and the ties that you have. We've been meeting here every day. And since this is our last day together, I want to hold you just one more time. When you turn and walk away, don't look back. I want to remember you just like this. Let's just kiss and say goodbye.

0: Hey, my friends, thank you so much for checking out my video of Love Me Like You Do by Ellie Goulding. I really hope you guys enjoyed it. If you did, make sure you share it with someone who you think will enjoy it as well. And also, be on the lookout for new videos coming every single week. And in the meantime, make sure you follow me on Instagram, Twitter, Snapchat, Vine, Facebook, anywhere else you can think of at WhoisDSharp. Thank you so much, and I'll see you guys.
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such an amazing experience going back and reflecting on the last 25 years. Thank you to the fans. Thank you to my band. Thank you for everyone who was here and had something to do with this.